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0: 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I'm Pam DeLancey, and I approve this message.
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So I sat down one day and I wrote this song, 'cause I need you.

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0: 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I ran away from the projects for the first of five foster homes. I learned you can curse the darkness or find the light. I couldn't afford to go to college, but I learned how to work and built a business that employs thousands of Georgians and saves thousands of lives every year. I'm running for governor because politicians have failed to make our state more affordable, bring down healthcare costs, pass term limits, or make our public schools the envy of the nation. I'm an outsider, but I have worked with and tangled with politicians in both parties. I'm Rick Jackson. I've got this.
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1: I raise the gator in a penthouse, yeah, of course. 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

0: Rick Jackson is running for governor to make every one of our lives better.
1: My dad abandoned us when I was 9 months old. Mom was a sixth grade educated alcoholic. I ran away from the projects for the first of five foster homes. I learned you can curse the darkness or find the light. I couldn't afford to go to college, but I learned how to work and built a business that employs thousands of Georgians and saves thousands of lives every year. I'm running for governor because politicians have failed to make our state more affordable, bring down health care costs, pass term limits, or make our public schools the envy of the nation. I'm an outsider, but I have worked with and tangled with politicians in both parties. I'm Rick Jackson. I've got this.
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start. I now want you to show it. 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I want to feel. I like it. I know you can show me. Come on.

0: Rick Jackson is running for governor to make every one of our lives better.
1: My dad abandoned us when I was 9 months old. Mom was a sixth grade educated alcoholic. I ran away from the projects for the first of five foster homes. I learned you can curse the darkness or find the light. I couldn't afford to go to college, but I learned how to work and built a business that employs thousands of Georgians and saves thousands of lives every year. I'm running for governor because politicians have failed to make our state more affordable, bring down health care costs, pass term limits, or make our public schools the envy of the nation. I'm an outsider, but I have worked with and tangled with politicians in both parties. I'm Rick Jackson. I've got this.
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Yeah.

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0: 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I'm Pam DeLancey, and I approve this message.
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Yeah.

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0: factor. 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Early voting begins October 13th. I'm Pam DeLancey, and I approve this message.
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2: Hold up, there's a new king.
3: 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A new king in the streets.

Baby girl, I'm the man from the big VA. Won't you come play around my way? And listen to what I gotta say. Don't you know I am the man? Rock shows here, the Jam Japan. Have people shaking my hand.

0: stayed long enough at this mountain. In other words, God told Israel, you've been here long enough, it's time to move. And maybe that's your word this week. You've been overthinking long enough. You've been making excuses long enough. You've been waiting for everybody to understand you long enough. You've been talking about what you're going to do long enough. At some point, faith has to make a move. Because your next season won't always come looking for you, sometimes you've got to get up and get what God said belongs to you. So stop calling it waiting on God when God might actually be waiting on you. This week, make the call, submit the application, start the business, have the conversation, take the first step. You don't have to know how the whole journey is going to work out. You just can't stay at this mountain. So this week's declaration, say it with me, I've been here long enough. I'm moving forward and I refuse to let comfort cost me my next season. If you want to receive this declaration in text, I want you to text POUR, P-O-U-R, to 55498. 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

0: Rick Jackson is running for governor to make every one of our lives better.
1: My dad abandoned us when I was 9 months old. Mom was a sixth grade educated alcoholic. I ran away from the projects for the first of five foster homes. I learned you can curse the darkness or find the light. I couldn't afford to go to college, but I learned how to work and built a business that employs thousands of Georgians and saves thousands of lives every year. I'm running for governor because politicians have failed to make our state more affordable, bring down health care costs, pass term limits, or make our public schools the envy of the nation. I'm an outsider, but I have worked with and tangled with politicians in both parties. I'm Rick Jackson. I've got this.
0: Paid for by Jackson for Governor, Inc.

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0: That's the way love. That's the way love.
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2: Rick Jackson is running for governor to make every one of our lives better.
3: My dad abandoned us when I was 9 months old. Mom was a sixth grade educated alcoholic. I ran away from the projects for the first of five foster homes. I learned you can curse the darkness or find the light. I couldn't afford to go to college, but I learned how to work and built a business that employs thousands of Georgians and saves thousands of lives every year. I'm running for governor because politicians have failed to make our state more affordable, bring down health care costs, pass term limits, or make our public schools the envy of the nation. I'm an outsider, but I have worked with and tangled with politicians in both parties. I'm Rick Jackson. I've got this.
2: Paid for by Jackson for Governor, Inc.

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0: Rick Jackson is running for governor to make every one of our lives better.
1: My dad abandoned us when I was 9 months old. Mom was a sixth grade educated alcoholic. I ran away from the projects for the first of five foster homes. I learned you can curse the darkness or find the light. I couldn't afford to go to college, but I learned how to work and built a business that employs thousands of Georgians and saves thousands of lives every year. I'm running for governor because politicians have failed to make our state more affordable, bring down health care costs, pass term limits, or make our public schools the envy of the nation. I'm an outsider, but I have worked with and tangled with politicians in both parties. I'm Rick Jackson. I've got this.
0: Paid for by Jackson for Governor, Inc.

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4: 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Georgians are struggling with the rising cost of food, gas, housing, and health care. 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I'm Pam DeLancey, and I approve this message.
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0: alcoholic. I ran away from the projects for the first of five foster homes. I learned you can curse the darkness or find the light. I couldn't afford to go to college, but I learned how to work and built a business that employs thousands of Georgians and saves thousands of lives every year. I'm running for governor because politicians have failed to make our state more affordable, bring down health care costs, pass term limits, or make our public schools the envy of the nation. I'm an outsider, but I have worked with and tangled with politicians in both parties. I'm Rick Jackson. I've got this.
1: Paid for by Jackson for Governor, Inc.

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1: This is Corey Hambrick with your weekly pour. Your comfort zone has an expiration date. Can I tell you something? Sometimes God will make where you are uncomfortable because you've gotten too comfortable staying there. And the truth is, some of us aren't stuck. We're settled. We've learned how to function in a place God only intended for us to pass through. Deuteronomy 1:6 says, "You have stayed long enough at this mountain." In other words, God told Israel, "You've been here long enough. It's time to move." And maybe that's your word this week. You've been overthinking long enough. You've been making excuses long enough. You've been waiting for everybody to understand you long enough. You've been talking about what you're going to do long enough. At some point, faith has to make a move. Because your next season won't always come looking for you, sometimes you've got to get up and get what God said belongs to you. So stop calling it waiting on God when God might actually be waiting on you. This week, make the call, submit the application, start the business, have the conversation, take the first step. You don't have to know how the whole journey is going to work out. You just can't stay at this mountain. So this week's declaration, say it with me, "I've been here long enough. I'm moving forward and I refuse to let comfort cost me my next season." If you want to receive this declaration in text, I want you to text POUR, P-O-U-R, to 55498. This is Corey Hambrick with the Life Church Christian Center in Conyers, Georgia. 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
8: Great educated alcoholic. I ran away from the projects for the first of five foster homes. I learned you can curse the darkness or find the light. I couldn't afford to go to college, but I learned how to work and built a business that employs thousands of Georgians and saves thousands of lives every year. I'm running for governor because politicians have failed to make our state more affordable, bring down health care costs, pass term limits, or make our public schools the envy of the nation. I'm an outsider, but I have worked with and tangled with politicians in both parties. I'm Rick Jackson. I've got this.
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5: Rick Jackson is running for governor to make every one of our lives better.
6: My dad abandoned us when I was 9 months old. Mom was a sixth grade educated alcoholic. I ran away from the projects for the first of 5 foster homes. I learned you can curse the darkness or find the light. I couldn't afford to go to college, but I learned how to work and built a business that employs thousands of Georgians and saves thousands of lives every year. I'm running for governor because politicians have failed to make our state more affordable, bring down healthcare costs, pass term limits, or make our public schools the envy of the nation. I'm an outsider, but I have worked with and tangled with politicians in both parties. I'm Rick Jackson. I've got this.
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1: An educated alcoholic. 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I'm Rick Jackson. I've got this.
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0: 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I'm Pam DeLancey, and I approve this message.
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0: Rick Jackson is running for governor to make every one of our lives better.
1: My dad abandoned us when I was 9 months old. Mom was a sixth grade educated alcoholic. I ran away from the projects for the first of five foster homes. I learned you can curse the darkness or find the light. I couldn't afford to go to college, but I learned how to work and built a business that employs thousands of Georgians and saves thousands of lives every year. I'm running for governor because politicians have failed to make our state more affordable, bring down healthcare costs, pass term limits, or make our public schools the envy of the nation. I'm an outsider, but I have worked with and tangled with politicians in both parties. I'm Rick Jackson. I've got this.
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Ciao.

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3: Rick Jackson is running for governor to make every one of our lives better.
4: 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I ran away from the projects for the first of five

0: foster homes. 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I'm Rick Jackson. I've got this.
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1: Reincarnated. I was stargazing. Life goes on.

0: the King.
1: Function in a place God only intended for us to pass through. Deuteronomy 1:6 says, "You have stayed long enough at this mountain." In other words, God told Israel, "You've been here long enough, it's time to move." And maybe that's your word this week. You've been overthinking long enough. You've been making excuses long enough. You've been waiting for everybody to understand you long enough. You've been talking about what you're going to do long enough. At some point, faith has to make a move. Because your next season won't always come looking for you, sometimes you've got to get up and get what God said belongs to you.

0: So stop calling it waiting on God when God might actually be waiting on you. This week, make the call, submit the application, start the business, have the conversation, take the first step. You don't have to know how the whole journey is going to work out. You just can't stay at this mountain. So this week's declaration, say it with me. I've been here long enough. I'm moving forward and I refuse to let comfort cost me my next season. If you want to receive this declaration in text, I want you to text POUR, P-O-U-R, to 55498. 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

0: Hi, I'm Pam DeLancey, Democratic congressional nominee for Georgia's 10th District. 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Your vote counts. Early voting begins October 13th. I'm Pam DeLancey, and I approve this message.
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0: This is Corey Hambrick with your weekly pour. Your comfort zone has an expiration date. Can I tell you something? Sometimes God will make where you are uncomfortable because you've gotten too comfortable staying there. And the truth is, some of us aren't stuck. We're settled. We've learned how to function in a place God only intended for us to pass through. Deuteronomy 1:6 says, "You have stayed long enough at this mountain." In other words, God told Israel, "You've been here long enough. It's time to move." And maybe that's your word this week. You've been overthinking long enough. You've been making excuses long enough. You've been waiting for everybody to understand you long enough. You've been talking about what you're going to do long enough. At some point, faith has to make a move. Because your next season won't always come looking for you, sometimes you've got to get up and get what God said belongs to you. So stop calling it waiting on God when God might actually be waiting on you. This week, make the call, submit the application, start the business, have the conversation, take the first step. You don't have to know how the whole journey is going to work out. You just can't stay at this mountain. So this week's declaration, say it with me, "I've been here long enough. I'm moving forward and I refuse to let comfort cost me my next season." If you want to receive this declaration in text, I want you to text POUR, P-O-U-R, to 55498. 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
5: Sixth grade educated alcoholic. I ran away from the projects for the first of five foster homes. I learned you can curse the darkness or find the light. I couldn't afford to go to college, but I learned how to work and built a business that employs thousands of Georgians and saves

0: thousands of lives every year. I'm running for governor because politicians have failed to make our state more affordable, bring down health care costs, pass term limits, or make our public schools the envy of the nation. I'm an outsider, but I have worked with and tangled with politicians in both parties. I'm Rick Jackson. I've got this.
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0: it's a race, you know what I'm saying? If you be patient and you take your time.
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4: 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I'm Pam DeLancey, and I approve this message.
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